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Hey, I'ma play it how it is. 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Rose Rush still Uncle Phil. Yeah.

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1: 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Big things are going, more fire. How you mean? Where me born and me grow in a London. Big up our jungle is massive.
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1: 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We're not going nowhere. Whenever they are late, we're always there soon. Thank you, Jaya Rice, Croydon in all the morning. Oh, yes, you keep us sheltered like a awning. 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

Let me be another example of a sound system getting dismantled. Sub blow to your forehead, not a remix. From your chest plate straight down to your ankle. If it ain't what you thought or signed up for, oh, down the escape button for the cancel. Know that it's me when you hear what I got on, oh. Bad boy sample.

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I'm the

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1: Well, I'm me, Addy, you twisting cutie, cutie. 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

Yeah, double checking on you. You know I never put the pressure on you. You know that you make your own mind up. 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

voice yet. I always wonder if you ask yourself, is it just me? 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

in my guests. What's that smell? 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Neighbors are complaining to get the party locked off. Just a rain on our parade, but then the younger sprays. CS gas, everybody run, bro. 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

0: running on the side. 3 14-inch rims just running on the side.
1: They're riding on the side.
0: Yeah, they running on the side. 3 14-inch rims just running on the side.
1: They're riding on the side.
0: Yeah, they running on the side. Take two and pass it. It will not burn you from the Long Beach Chronicles to the Wall Street Journal. They all know the G with the Cutlass coupe. Ask Bill Gates.
1: Yeah, I know the homie Snoop.
0: Yeah, I'm straight.

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Now, where's my baby boo? Ooh.

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stick to the plan. You need some glue for your route. You're trending backwards. Your music loses views. Try and scare man like Jay and say boo to a blue nose. 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

0: 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I'll be playing music you know and love, from Trenchtown to Jonestown to Tivoli. Things to listen out for is our Reggae Got Soul segment. If you like a bargain, then there's 2 for 1 and the Who Am I corner, where you have to guess who our feature artist is. Curious? 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
3: Yo, what's up, boo? 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
1: FIFA says nobody is selling football in response to European nations pledging to boycott the World Cup. Lucy Gormanley has more.
2: The footballing body launched plans this week to have a private company run its major competitions, including the World Cup. That's been met with widespread criticism, and UEFA's 55-member associations say they won't participate in any tournaments until the plans are withdrawn, or FIFA president Gianni Infantino is facing calls to resign. FIFA don't appear to be backing down just yet, though, saying the plans would ensure all member associations can manage the commercial side of football in their own countries.
1: Crews tackling a blaze near a nuclear power station in Suffolk say they were making good progress last night. A major incident was declared in Dunwich Heath on Wednesday night. Because of the fire, a number of properties were also evacuated.

0: keeping bodies for months when they should have been cremated and giving out the wrong ashes. Prosecutors have called his case unprecedented and are calling on him to face a sentence of 20 to 25 years. British YouTuber and rapper Young Philly has been cleared of rape at trial in Australia. The 30-year-old pleaded not guilty to all charges. It was alleged he assaulted a 20-year-old woman in a hotel room whilst on tour in the country, but he was found guilty of two charges of assault. Sentencing for the convictions will take place next month. And the Princess of Wales has been named Britain's best dresser for 2026. Kate came top of the list in fashion and lifestyle magazine Tatler, alongside Dua Lipa's brother and Bridgerton star Hannah Dodd. They say she's Britain's chicest figure, whose fashion choices light up royal occasions. That's the latest from Radio News Hub. I'm Frankie Hersine.
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1: Carrera's Classics is your go-to show for a weekly hit of the best hip-hop, R&B and slow jams of yesteryear. I'll be bringing you timeless hits to vibe to every Thursday from 3 to 5pm. But you see me, I like to do things differently and play you some tunes you may have even forgotten about. Sure, we'll throw in the classics you love, but expect to hear those underrated bangers of the past that you just won't hear anywhere else. Good vibes, throwback anthems, and laid-back chatter that will make your Thursday feel like a Friday. 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
1: FIFA says nobody is selling football in response to European nations pledging to boycott the World Cup. Lucy Gormanley has more.
2: The footballing body launched plans this week to have a private company run its major competitions, including the World Cup. That's been met with widespread criticism, and UEFA's 55-member associations say they won't participate in any tournaments until the plans are withdrawn, or FIFA president Gianni Infantino is facing calls to resign. FIFA don't appear to be backing down just yet, though, saying the plans would ensure all member associations can manage the commercial side of football in their own countries.
1: Crews tackling a blaze near a nuclear power station in Suffolk say they were making good progress last night. A major incident was declared in Dunwich Heath on Wednesday night. Because of the fire, a number of properties were also evacuated. Freddie Gulliver from the Suffolk Joint Emergency Planning Unit gave this update last night.
3: Good progress is being made. That said, anything could still happen until the fire is out completely. So it is still moving about at the moment, but they are making good progress and tactics are working.
1: Disgraced funeral director Robert Bush will be sentenced today after more than 200 of his victims described the devastating impact of his crimes. The 48-year-old was convicted of 67 offences, including for keeping bodies for months when they should have been cremated and giving out the wrong ashes. Prosecutors have called his case unprecedented and are calling on him to face

0: of the list in fashion and lifestyle magazine Tatler, alongside Dua Lipa's brother and Bridgerton star Hannah Dodd. They say she's Britain's chicest figure whose fashion choices light up royal occasions. That's the latest from Radio News Hub. I'm Frankie Hersine.
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0: yo, hey yo, it's the big bad MC Shabba the Lyrical Dapper. 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Big things are gone, more fire. How you mean? Where me born and me grow in a London. Big up our jungle is massive.
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0: General man, let me tell you this, man. 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
1: 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Stay in touch, stay in tune, we're not going nowhere. Whenever they are late, we are always there soon. Thank you, Jah, your eyes cry down in all the morning. Oh, yes, you keep us sheltered like a awning. Out there.
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1: FIFA says nobody is selling football in response to European nations pledging to boycott the World Cup. Lucy Gormanley has more.
2: The footballing body launched plans this week to have a private company run its major competitions, including the World Cup. That's been met with widespread criticism, and UEFA's 55 member associations say they won't participate in any tournament until the plans are withdrawn, or FIFA president Gianni Infantino is facing calls to resign. FIFA don't appear to be backing down just yet, though, saying the plans would ensure all member associations can manage the commercial side of football in their own countries.
1: Crews tackling a blaze near a nuclear power station in Suffolk say they were making good progress last night. A major incident was declared in Dunwich Heath on Wednesday night because of the fire. A number of properties were also evacuated. Freddie Gulliver from the Suffolk Joint Emergency Planning Unit gave this update last night.
3: Good progress is being made. That said, anything can still happen until the fire is out completely. So it is still moving about at the moment, but they are making good progress and tactics are working.
1: British YouTuber and rapper Young Philly's been cleared of rape at trial in Australia. The 30-year-old pleaded not guilty to all charges. It was alleged he assaulted a 20-year-old woman in a hotel room whilst on tour in the country, but he was found guilty of two charges of assault. Sentencing for the convictions will take place next month. BP is putting its UK North Sea business up for sale after 60 years of production. It's part of a strategy to slim down the group, and it comes after Prime Minister Andy Burnham left the door open to drilling there. A British man's been arrested on suspicion of hostile surveillance at RAF Akrotiri in Cyprus. Rashad Sultanov, a 44-year-old dual UK and Azerbaijani national, was arrested on charges under the National Security Act. It's after an investigation into incidents at the RAF base last summer. And in the netball at the Commonwealth Games, England stormed back from a 6-goal deficit to win 58-54 over South Africa. They're now through to the semi-finals for the first time since the sport was introduced to the Games in 1998. For

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1: Yo, it's MC Bush, Wakalakala. 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Chase.
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0: Chop. On to the next, and then I might start. Hooligan!
1: Yeah.
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1: Yo, what's going on, people? Now it's White Yard, Mr. Homie Talks about how me looks. 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

0: Well, I'm me and the youth, we sing cutie, cutie. 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
0: Baby, we can keep it on the low. Let your guard down, ain't nobody got it on. If you were the girl, I know a place we can go.
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0: Morning, Wagwan. Welcome to Friday Morning with the Aunties. I am Parlene.
1: And I'm Rosie.
0: Yeah, listen, we hope you're well. We hope you've had a good week and that you and yours are well. Thank you so, so much for tuning in. We are here, or you're listening to the Friday Morning with the Aunties. We're here with you until 12 o'clock, so you have 2 hours of us.
1: And no, it's not enough.
0: No, it never is, is it? And what we do for the next 2 hours, we play tunes that our parents were listening to, so we were listening to as children. We play tunes that we were raving to back in the days when we did rave. We still are raving, aren't we?
1: Yeah. Exactly.
0: Age is no limit. We're trying. Yeah, exactly, trying. And we also play the songs that we're listening to now. But we always say that Friday Morning with the Aunties, we're much, much, much more than that, aren't we, Rosemary?
1: We certainly are. It's about the talk, so we try and have a lot to talk about. Well, sometimes we don't even get a chance to say everything we want to say, but we have a lot to talk about. We look forward to your comments as well. So don't forget, when we are talking, if there's anything that you want to comment on, to WhatsApp the studio and let us know what your thoughts are, because we always try and read out whoever tunes into us and actually tries to have a conversation with us. Also,

0: touch, and we hope that you enjoy the show today.
1: Absolutely. Listen, it's the last Friday of the month, Christmas soon. And Rosie, I have to tell you this before we play the next two tunes, right? On the way in this morning, you know the area in Croydon where there's a whole heap of pigeon that people feed? That, you know.
0: Oh, in central Croydon as you're walking through.
1: Yeah, you know, yes, there's Sainsbury's one end, a men's clothes shop, a chicken shop, and a building society, right? Missy, two men with a hose watering the plant. And I just thought to myself, I mean, it's something we're going to talk about.
0: Did you say anything?
1: Rosie,
0: I can't believe you never said anything. You know what? Unlike you. You
1: know, it's so unlike me, but you know what? I did say something. I said something to the person standing next to me. I said I thought there was a hose pipe ban. And actually, later on in the show, we're going to talk about actually implications.
0: And
1: the implications, because it's not just about
0: exactly
1: our individual thing.
0: Exactly.
1: It's about, but
0: everything
1: Rosie,
0: else.
1: I look right, and I know the flowers are nice, but I was thinking, where are they getting their water from? Who's paying for that? But I didn't have time because I was committed to the show and I didn't want to be late. So that's why I didn't make a fuss. But
0: you
1: were
0: so good.
1: I really held it back.
0: You're getting too good for words.
1: But if they're still there, but they won't be, they may be doing all the plants. Because, you know, there's some pretty
0: doing
1: plants.
0: That, they shouldn't be doing that.
1: They should
0: there
1: not be doing that.
0: There can't be one rule for one. And
1: thank
0: another.
1: You.
0: This is a bit like COVID, isn't
1: because
0: it?
1: Because yesterday, right, after boxing, I have to get all of this off my chest now, right? After boxing, I thought it's really cloudy, it's definitely gonna rain.
0: Yeah.
1: And I looked at my app and it said rain, and I thought, that's it, cover up the chairs and stuff. Rosie, I was so disappointed. It was a sprinkle. It didn't even rain. And because I was thinking I don't have to water my garden, I was saying, thank you, God, it's going to rain. The rain just blew over.
0: I was going to say, I didn't see any rain.
1: Absolutely.
0: At my end.
1: But anyway,
0: yeah.
1: I know. But there are serious things about water, isn't it, Rosie?
0: And
1: it's how it implicates.
0: Yeah.
1: We're going to talk about that.
0: Yeah.
1: But listen, we kicked off the show with a tune called Be My Guest by Fats Domino. And the next tune will be called Shake, Rattle and Roll. You lot are going to be doing plenty dancing today by Joe Turner. And that's followed by, Rosie, one of your favourite, because you love twisting up yourself. Let's twist the game.
0: I won't be doing it today.
1: You will. Not as much, but you will. And the idea is that, you know, these are legendary kind of people that kind of changed the whole thing about rock and roll, isn't it, Rosie?
0: They
1: kind of blended rhythm and blues with country and gospel to create what we call a rebellious youth-focused sound. So listen to the two tracks. We'll be back in a mo.

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1: Okay. We just want to quickly say good morning to Dion, good morning to Bumi, good morning to Peter, and thank you for your feedback, and we'll go into more detail about that later.
2: Exactly.
1: Because we are going to talk about hostpipe bands. But we start off with birthdays, don't we, Rosie? So you've got a few birthdays, haven't you?
2: Yes, I have. It's my nephew Shane. It's his birthday today.
1: Okay.
2: So happy birthday,
3: hey,
2: Shane.
3: Hey, hey, hey, hey, hey, hey, hey, hey.
2: And it will be my cousin Keith's birthday tomorrow. So happy birthday, Keith. So if there's anyone in the family listening, if I've missed anyone, just let me know. But those are the two birthdays that I'm aware of that are coming up, like one today and one tomorrow. So if I've missed anybody,
1: Karen.
2: It's usually Karen that tells me. So
1: exactly.
2: Just let me know. But those are the two birthdays that are coming up.
1: I mean, I've got a couple. Clearly, the aunties just want to say, oh, it was us. Good morning, Stormzy. We know it was your birthday on Sunday. We want to wish you a happy 33rd birthday, and we hope you had a really wonderful time. The other birthday, very special person, the matriarch of the Kelman family, Gwen Kelman. It was her birthday yesterday.
2: Yes.
1: She's 85,
2: happy birthday,
1: so
2: Gwen.
1: We have to
2: be there.
1: And we look forward, the family and friends look forward to kind of celebrating another significant milestone on Sunday. So wish you all the best and love you loads. So that's it. Listen, let's kind of move on to talk about sports, Rosie, yeah?
2: Yep.
1: I just want to say welcome back AJ, Anthony Joshua, because who stopped his opponent, Christian Pregnant, Pregnant in the second round. But listen, it weren't easy for him because he suffered kind of two early kind of knockdowns, but thankfully he kind of recovered.
2: Yeah.
1: And I think that he's next on... I think he's next due to fight Fury. Everyone's making a big deal of it. You know, we don't even like boxing, do
2: exactly.
1: we?
2: Exactly.
1: But, you know, you've got to big up AJ.
2: You can't miss it because it's
1: yeah,
2: there on the...
1: absolutely.
2: Yeah.
1: Do you know what I mean?
2: Yeah.
1: The other thing is, Rosie, I'm not sure if it's just me or whether people's energy level, because we've just finished the World Cup, that do people realise that there is a Commonwealth Games are actually
2: in
1: happening?
2: Glasgow.
1: In Glasgow.
2: Yeah.
1: It started on the 22nd of July and it finishes on Sunday.
2: Yeah.
1: Yeah. I mean, I've not been kind of taking much notice, but essentially it's 75 nations. Jamaica is one of them. I'm not sure. I'm surprised I'm even looking to see how well Jamaica, you know, we are, innit? 75 nations and territories from across the Commonwealth are completing. So that's one thing.
2: Mm.
1: Kind of move on to show business. I know that aunties, we want to say big up enough respect to Idris, our Idris Elba, and Delroy Lindo, who are the first black actors to be chosen for stars on the Hollywood Walk of Fame. I mean,
2: that is
1: amazing, isn't it?
2: Yes, you, Idris.
1: Yeah, exactly. Yeah, exactly. It's all shot, isn't it?
2: Yeah.
1: I'll be saying, Rosie, who knows? We may get that, you know?
2: I'll be saying,
1: oh my God. Oh my God, oh dear. Oh, we don't deserve
2: it. Idris
1: is
2: like,
1: actually,
2: for me.
1: For me, yeah.
2: And I'm like, come on, man.
1: Come on, man. Exactly. So, yeah, man, long
2: you
1: time overdue.
2: Isn't it?
1: Yeah. They deserve it, yeah. Now, you can listen again to our show, Rosie. Do you remember when we did a show? You can listen again to our show on Mixcloud, not just our show, but any other show. But anyway, we did a show on the 10th of July, where the show was all about movies.
2: Oh, yes.
1: Yeah?
2: Yes.
1: And what we did, we played tunes and we gave a synopsis of all the movies. And the very last tune that we played on that show was Black Panther. And we played the tune by Kendrick Lamar and Caesar. And the reason I mentioned that, because we made the point that for the Black Panther, which for black people worldwide was more than just a comic book superhero. And the reason I'm making reference to it is that we have to, the brilliant Ryan Coogler, who won an Oscar for Sinners, oh my God, guess what he's done? He's announced this week that David Johnson, spelled J-O-N-N-S-O-N, it ain't got an H in it, yeah? An acclaimed British actor has officially been cast in Black Panther 3.
2: Oh, wow.
1: The thing about David, I've seen him in quite a few things. Have you seen that film about Peckham? What's it called again? Oh my God. Anyway, someone, I hope someone mentions it. Yeah. But it is, he's kind of playing the son of T'Challa, played by the amazing Chadwick Boseman. And the third installment of the movie is due to be released in December 2028. So you have to be good. Hey, isn't hey, it? Hey, you know what I mean? Exactly. Oh, we can't wait for that, can we? Yeah, it's going to be good.
2: Interview with David.
1: He's a really, he's a really good actor, actually.
2: Isn't that Rye Lane? I haven't watched
1: Rye Lane.
2: It yet.
1: That's the one. That's the one. It's a really good film, actually. Yeah. Rye Lane.
2: It keeps coming up on my feed when I go on. I thought,
1: Rye Lane. That's the one.
2: I want to be able to watch it properly.
1: But I've seen him in a. You know that I like Agatha Christie books.
2: Yeah.
1: I've seen him playing the role of a detective. Kind of suave and sophisticated, and he's just such a humble and really lovely.
2: He's cute,
1: isn't he?
2: Yeah.
1: So who knows? You know, I keep meeting up people in the car park or when I'm traveling. Who knows, David? If you're in the car park, Pearly Cross. If you live in, even if you, he's an East London boy.
2: Oh right.
1: He's from that neck of the woods.
2: But right.
1: We have to give thanks, big them up. Listen, what we're going to do? We have to talk about Love Island. But what we're going to do first is play two tunes. And the only thing I want to say about Love Island, I've been away in Jamaica, so I've missed quite a lot of it. And besides trying to get my garden back to normality, I spent time blitzing all the series of Love Island so I can be ready for the final on Monday. I mean, Rosie and I have conversed over it. There's some disagreement, but let's not get into that. We're going to play a couple of tunes now, and then we're going to come back and talk about Love Island.
2: You know,
1: so,
2: you know,
1: this is Croydon FM. We are the aunties, so you have to keep it locked.
2: And this fits in with Love Island, actually.
1: Talk about it, innit? Tune.

0: yeah, man. Those are tunes that we were dancing to.
1: In it, still dancing.
0: Still dancing to, yeah. Yes. Earth, Wind and Fire, and the one before that was Philly Time. And don't tell me, don't
1: tell her.
0: It's over. It done. Finish. Oh dear.
1: You know what I mean?
0: I know, what a way to
1: not
0: break
1: tell
0: up.
1: Me.
0: Innit? But yeah, people yeah. send text messages now, innit?
1: Exactly.
0: When relationships
1: it's so interpersonal
0: done.
1: Now,
0: yeah.
1: isn't it?
0: So, yeah. Love Island, honestly, I don't know. My summer starts, always starts when Love Island starts. And my summer done because Love Island is finished. I'm really sad that it's finished because it was something that I just love watching. It's really interesting. I was talking to someone, and isn't it funny how people make assumptions about you, Rosie? Because someone said, oh, you didn't strike me as a type that watches Love Island. What the I was just about to say, I didn't.
1: No,
0: what does
1: people
0: that
1: say that
0: mean?
1: To me as well.
0: I just think, yes, I don't know what
1: someone
0: that
1: says
0: means.
1: To me, I can't believe you and Pauline watch that.
0: I know.
1: And I said, why not?
0: And I'm having to justify. And
1: I said, listen, we need something like that, you know.
0: Thank you.
1: Everybody needs an out.
0: An out,
1: and
0: yeah.
1: that's your out.
0: And
1: you can't always do things that people perceive
0: no.
1: to be.
0: And that's the only
1: the right
0: thing
1: things.
0: That I watch, because I know you do Love at Marriage at First Sight.
1: When I haven't watched it for ages, but
0: yeah.
1: I used to watch
0: yeah,
1: it.
0: The, love,
1: is it
0: the
1: Married at First Sight?
0: Housewives.
1: I used to watch The Housewives.
0: Yeah,
1: I mean,
0: but
1: you've
0: got
1: time
0: for
1: that
0: anymore.
1: But I mean, I used to watch that, but to me, it's just like a bit of a release.
0: Yeah.
1: You don't even have to think about
0: no.
1: it. And you can be doing things in the background.
0: Exactly.
1: You know what I mean?
0: And the reason that kind of drew me to Love Island, I never watched it previously. Mm. I think Maya Jama is just, I just
1: She's
0: love
1: gorgeous,
0: to see.
1: Isn't she?
0: She is just
1: oh
0: levels,
1: gosh.
0: Isn't it?
1: I'm Rosie, sure all them guys are sitting there thinking Maya,
0: wow.
1: why aren't you in this?
0: But I know how it feels, Maya, to be like that. Because I get that kind of attention
1: whoa, whoa,
0: as well
1: whoa, whoa, whoa, whoa.
0: At my age. So I get it. But that's why I watch it. But anyway, Rosie, so I caught up before
1: yeah.
0: the final.
1: Uh-huh.
0: So over to you, right? The other thing that I need to say, right? Just quick. Now, over to you, and then I'll say what I need to say. Because I, yeah. What do you think about Love Island?
1: Me, I mean, I must admit, I had a lot of catching up like you to do because I wasn't watching it constantly. So, but because I was off, I was able to catch up on it
0: yeah.
1: and watch it and look at their bizarre behaviours and
0: yeah.
1: I don't know, it's just amazing. I mean, at one time, I just wanted to mash him up, you know what I mean?
0: Honestly.
1: I wanted to slap him and say, Simba, what are you on, bro?
0: Because there's something about being black. I always say this, black is not an homogenous group, but when you're watching a black person...
1: Exactly.
0: You really...
1: You expect a certain...
0: Yeah, exactly. You look at that person like they're your child.
1: Exactly.
0: Yeah, or your cousin,
1: and
0: or your
1: thinking,
0: nephew, or
1: your
0: something.
1: Or your brother or something, you know.
0: Do you understand? Yeah,
1: you
0: so
1: up, man.
0: You kind of care. Just
1: yeah.
0: want to drag him to one corner and say...
1: Fix up.
0: Fix up, exactly. But
1: yeah.
0: anyway...
1: you know... But I mean, you know, in the end, he got
0: fixed
1: there.
0: Up.
1: You
0: yeah,
1: know what I mean?
0: Yeah.
1: He got there, he fixed up, and he's made his girl happy. So I was happy with that. I love Lorenzo.
0: Okay.
1: I think he's the sort of guy you'd love as a friend.
0: Yeah, yeah.
1: You know what I mean? Because he was like caring.
0: Yeah.
1: Even though, and he'd let you know if he didn't agree with you. He didn't hold back, and but it's just the way he did it.
0: Yeah.
1: And he for all the people who were going through whatever they were going through at any particular time, he was always the go-to that people went to talk to.
0: They did, didn't
1: or
0: they?
1: He went and had a conversation with them, and what he talked was sense. You know what I mean? And the thing is, he's also a very good-looking guy.
0: Oh, yeah.
1: You know what I mean?
0: Yeah.
1: So I think he was like the whole package. That's why I was very disappointed with who he ended up with. I'm sorry. there's having an opinion and there's having an opinion. And I think she did it to the point where I thought she was spiteful, and that's why I didn't like her.
0: Okay.
1: And I think the fact that her opinion
0: Julia.
1: I can't even say her name.
0: Oh, God, are you that vexed with her? Oh, Lord.
1: To the point where she was upsetting people. And I think when you see you're upsetting people, you don't continue. Because I don't think anyone was really, really horrible to her. Obviously, there was the cast of girls and the girls in the house. And you're always going to get that little bit
0: yeah,
1: of a thing.
0: That divide,
1: yeah.
0: yeah.
1: And she had her two little other mates with her as well. But didn't get bought out, so I was happy about that. You know, so certain things, but... I think that was my only disappointment. So,
0: But you said Lorenzo, they won because of Lorenzo.
1: Yeah, I think
0: yeah,
1: so.
0: That's what you were saying.
1: Even in the task that they all did in the house.
0: Yeah. Which task?
1: You know the task when they had to answer certain questions and they said, they had to say who is the cattiest. I don't know. Say for instance, what, they said,
0: yeah,
1: I can't remember the questions, but they said.
0: Oh, I know.
1: And then when they chose them as a couple,
0: like a couples competition,
1: they
0: all
1: said this does not include you, Lorenzo.
0: Yeah,
1: so it was her. It was aimed at.
0: Yeah,
1: and I was from what. We only can go by what we see on the screen.
0: Yeah.
1: So from what we can see on the screen, I felt that she wasn't my girl.
0: Okay.
1: You know what I mean? And but I felt with Lorenzo, yes, he deserves it because he was such a nice person.
0: Okay. But yeah. The idea about Love Island is about finding love, and I think it should be couples that appear to be loved up that should win.
1: Yeah.
0: I said this to you, and I'm probably going to be people will probably message me if I'm wrong. But Simba and Angelista come in third. I don't think that was fair.
1: I didn't think that was right.
0: Because I looked at the percentages. They got about 26.
1: Yeah.
0: Kavan and Jasmine got about 27.
1: Yeah.
0: And Julia and Lorenzo got the rest of it. So I can see where it voted.
1: Yeah.
0: But I said to you, I don't think people vote. Black people, you do not vote for other black people.
1: Yeah.
0: And I don't know what... I'll ask AI later on. If that's the case, and I'm generalizing, but I voted, I gave them my vote because I really wanted them to win. So when someone doesn't win who I vote for, I get well vexed and I want to switch off. But I messaged you as soon as they came third to say who was going to win.
1: Yeah.
0: It was a no-brainer, wasn't
1: it? I said to you at the time, they're only winning because of Lorenzo.
0: Because I didn't mind her. I think she was opinionated, but I think she was honest. And I think elements of her, you know, we see ourselves in lots of different people and there's elements of her that reminded me of me, because I think sometimes I know I'm the type that says things that other people are thinking. I don't do it in a way to run people down, to make people feel bad, to upset people.
1: Yeah, but she made little catty remarks afterwards.
0: I didn't like Lola. Yeah. I thought Lola was really controlling.
1: That
0: she's a police officer.
1: The one that went
0: with the blonde hair.
1: Yeah.
0: And I thought she was really not very nice. She was not very nice to Julia anyway. So I think there was elements of that, and I think culturally people kind of misunderstand sometimes culturally how we come across, how some people come across. It could be misinterpreted, but I'm glad they won. It is what it is. I'm sorry that the show is over. I was reading something to do with the show. There was a guy called Tariq who was on one of the earlier ones, and actually he was on the panel most of the time with Maya and other people. I love him because he says it as it is.
1: Yeah.
0: I hated him in the house, but actually as a panel member, he was really good because a lot of the posts were saying he should have his own show or he should do it jointly with Maya and stuff like that. But I loved everything about it. I think some things I get really stressed, like the movie night or the when they give the awards.
1: I get
0: really tense for them because I think, oh my God, what are they going to see? And it's really interesting how psychology plays on us, because the producers, whoever chooses,
1: they choose what they want us to see. Yeah,
0: do you understand?
1: And that's why I say we can only base it on what we see.
0: And so for me, that kind of sets you up as to who you're going to vote for anyway.
1: Yeah.
0: Do you know what I mean? But I loved it, and I'm really sad that it's kind of over.
1: So you have to find your own little thing to watch.
0: Yeah, I know. Yeah. I don't know. Well, football season's starting soon. You know, I feel.
1: Exactly.
0: And talking about football, I think FIFA is in trouble with. I'm going to monitor that because, you know, I always report football and come back to that story because I don't know what that Barlid man is going on about. Do you know what I mean?
1: There's some corruption going on
0: there. There is, isn't it?
1: It's someone who's related to Donald Trump again. So,
0: yeah, absolutely.
1: You know. And the fact that from the time that man did what he did, I'm sorry.
0: Absolutely. You know? Absolutely. But listen, we're going to play a couple of reggae tunes now. And if you're not dancing to these two tunes, there's something wrong with you. But listen, you know what? Rosa, I didn't realise until I listened to QG show, Tuesday Grooves, which is every Tuesday here, Croydon FM, 2 to 4, brilliant show. She mentioned the fact that it was Jimmy Cliff's earthly, is that what they say? Earthly birthday?
1: Oh, right, yeah.
0: It's heavenly. Heavenly, because he's not on earth anymore.
1: Yeah.
0: Heavenly birthday. Mm. It was his birthday. So she played a couple of his tracks. But we're going to hear one from him. And it's not... You know, when I first heard this years ago, I thought, Jimmy Cliff. But you will know it. But you have to dance to it. So we're going to play a Jimmy Cliff, followed by Marcia Griffiths. And you definitely have to be dancing to the next one as well. So keep it locked.

0: I'm telling you, listeners, if you didn't dance to that, the aunties would be very disappointed. No, they're tunes, aren't they? Just sort of feel good tunes, aren't they?
1: Exactly.
0: Yeah, that's what it's all about. That's what it's exactly what you what you want. Listen, if you just joined us, you're listening to Friday Morning with the Aunties. I'm Pauline.
1: I'm Rosie.
0: And we're here with you until 12 noon. And Mixed Signals, which is by Tanya Nuska, follows us at 12 o'clock. So please keep it locked. We always try to give information about awareness days, and there are a number of awareness days that we would like to talk about. And I was just speaking to Rosie about this, because I, you know, until we doing this role, we didn't know half of these things, did we, Rosie? But August the 2nd, which is on Sunday, it was established by the Democratic Republic of Congo, officially established as the National Day of Remembrance declared to the victims. And what that is actually saying is that since 1980, this is quite sad actually, 86, more than 50 million Congolese have lost their lives on the ongoing genocide of the Congolese people for economic gains. So in 2022, the government of the Democratic Republic of Congo decided that they would honour this day. So that's what that is. There is another special day that we're going to talk about in a moment. But before I do so, I just want to kind of, we haven't even got this week over, but next week is Jamaica Independence Day.
1: Yeah, everybody's talking about
0: it. I'm telling you, and I'm telling you, Friday Morning with the Aunties is going to be nothing but
1: Jamaica,
0: about Jamaica, including the host, which is us, Jamaicans. But before we get to that point, we have another special day in Jamaica that we need to kind of acknowledge, really.
1: Exactly. Yeah. And it's Jamaican Emancipation Day, which is observed every year on the 1st of August. So, Keith, you're sharing that. You share that day with Jamaica.
0: Yeah.
1: And so this year, like, it's tomorrow, and basically it's tomorrow.
0: Yeah.
1: And it's celebrated as a national public holiday in Jamaica. It marks the beginning of the end of slavery in the British Empire. On the 1st of August, 1834, the Slavery
0: Abolishment?
1: Abolishment.
0: Yeah.
1: Act came into effect, granting freedom to more than 300,000 enslaved Africans in Jamaica and hundreds of thousands more across the British Caribbean. Although many of them were forced into a period of apprenticeship until 1838. But Emancipation Day remains a powerful symbol of the struggle for freedom and justice. And today, Jamaicans celebrate the day by holding midnight vigils and reading the Emancipation Proclamation, honoring the courage and resilience of their African ancestors, and celebrating African heritage through drumming, dance, storytelling, music, and traditional dress, and reflecting on the ongoing pursuit of equality, dignity, and justice.
0: Yeah.
1: And like we said, it's closely followed by Jamaica Independence Day on the 6th of August.
0: Absolutely. Yeah? And just to follow on from what Rosie's saying, I know Rosie, I've been there several times, because Kingston is one of Rosie's favourite places.
1: That's my home in Jamaica.
0: So anyway, in terms of, there is a park called Emancipation Park. And when I went to Jamaica just recently, took my son there. And as you enter the park, well, what it is, it's located in the heart of New Kingston, which is the business district of Kingston, Jamaica. It was opened on July the 31st. So when you get in, you see this amazing kind of, what do you call it?
1: It's a statue.
0: So basically, it's called the Redemption Stop Arm Song Monument. And the sculpture, it's standing prominently at the park's ceremonial entrance, is Redemption Song. And it's a striking 11-foot bronze monument created by the celebrated Jamaican artist Laura Facey. And what it is, it depicts a man and a woman kind of gazing towards the heaven, and posture representing silent prayer, and a dramatic kind of contrast to the national inspection of enslaved bodies, which is what Rosie mentioned. And the name itself It actually takes its name from the Bob Marley's iconic song, Redemption Song, and it serves as a powerful symbol of triumph over the tragedies of slavery. And again, our Instagram post, you can see a picture of that because it just hangs over you,
1: yeah,
0: and it's really
1: exactly.
0: a reflective and really kind of poignant kind of statue. So that's it.
1: Yeah.
0: So.
1: But also, it's a lovely green park.
0: It's lovely. It's
1: lovely.
0: Lush. Yeah, yeah.
1: And
0: people do all sorts. And it's free. And you can just go and run
1: relax,
0: around.
1: Just chill.
0: Exactly.
1: Yeah.
0: Listen, we're going to play a couple of tunes that we're listening to now. So keep it locked. Everybody.

0: I know. I bet you the news is going to be about the weather, about FIFA. I haven't even heard it yet, but it's got to be something like that, isn't it?
1: Well, that's what it opened with this morning on the TV.
0: Yeah.
1: About the weather, they talked about FIFA.
0: Yeah.
1: They talked about mayor's responsibility. So
0: yeah.
1: That kind of thing's going to come up.
0: Exactly.
1: Yeah.
0: Exactly. But we've got lots to discuss in the second hour, isn't it, Rosie?
1: Yeah. We did touch on the water.
0: Yeah.
1: James Water and the Horace Pies Band, and we've already had some comments before we've even talked about it. So that's good.
0: In it though.
1: So we're going to touch on that when we get back, and then we're going to talk about travel because we know a lot of people are traveling, and lots of different things connected with traveling, like what you wear, people's behaviour, you know, all that stuff when we travel. So
0: that's a good one.
1: You know, we'll do that when we get back. So go and get yourself a hot drink, a cold drink, whatever you drink, and you know, time to relieve yourself also. So
0: we'll be doing the same.
1: We definitely will, because I know I will be.
0: Oh, my God.
1: So, so we will see you after the break.
0: Yeah,
1: so
0: we're going to play you out just a bit of Falling by Kez, but keep it locked.

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1: FIFA says nobody is selling football in response to European nations pledging to boycott the World Cup. Lucy Gormanley has more.
2: The footballing body launched plans this week to have a private company run its major competitions, including the World Cup. That's been met with widespread criticism, and UEFA's 55-member associations say they won't participate in any tournaments until the plans are withdrawn, or FIFA president Gianni Infantino is facing calls to resign. FIFA don't appear to be backing down just yet, though, saying the plans would ensure all member associations can manage the commercial side of football in their own countries.
1: Crews tackling a blaze near a nuclear power station in Suffolk say they were making good progress last night. A major incident was declared in Dunwich Heath on Wednesday night because of the fire. A number of properties were also evacuated. Freddie Gulliver from the Suffolk Joint Emergency Planning Unit gave this update last night.
3: Good progress is being made. That said, anything can still happen until the fire is out completely. So it is still moving about at the moment, but they are making good progress and tactics are working.
1: Disgraced funeral director Robert Bush will be sentenced today after more than 200 of his victims described the devastating impact of his crimes. The 48-year-old was convicted of 67 offences, including for keeping bodies for months when they should have been cremated and giving out the wrong ashes. Prosecutors have called his case unprecedented and are calling on him to face a sentence of 20 to 25 years. British YouTuber and rapper Young Philly has been cleared of rape at trial in Australia. The 30-year-old pleaded not guilty to all charges. It was alleged he assaulted a 20-year-old woman in a hotel room whilst on tour in the country, but he was found guilty of two charges of assault. Sentencing for the convictions will take place next month. And the Princess of Wales has been named Britain's best dresser for 2026. Kate came top of the list in fashion and lifestyle magazine Tatler, alongside Dua Lipa's brother and Bridgerton star Hannah Dodd. They say she's Britain's chicest figure, whose fashion choices light up royal occasions. That's the latest from Radio News Hub. I'm Frankie Hersine.
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1: I'm done. You know this is a testimony. You know I love you. But there's one person I love more.

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0: 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Keep it locked.
1: Yeah, keep it locked. And we are the aunties and we are here to kickstart your weekend. I am Pauline.
2: I'm Rosie.
1: And yeah, Tanya and Rashida follows us. So hope you can keep it locked. Thank you so much for tuning in. If you've just joined us, is where you been? Isn't it? Is where them been? Isn't it, Rosie?
2: Been outside enjoying the sun, but they forgot to put their radio on.
1: Yeah. Oh my God, the other day I was in my garden and a couple of doors away, they were listening to Croydon FM. It was just, it just put a big smile on my face. Yeah, so that was really nice. But listen, the aunties are here with you until 12 noon, and we're all about

0: No, I'm just looking at you.
1: Oh my God.
0: I can't believe
1: it. Is there something you wanted to say, seriously?
0: No.
1: Right, then we'd better play cut the tunes.
0: No, I was just going to say, I was looking at what we're going to talk about. That was all.
1: Oh, is that what? You got a sort of a dodgy look on your face.
0: Oh my days.
1: She's got a suspicious look at her face, you know what I mean? But anyway,
0: I'm glad people can't tell what my impressions mean. So
1: yeah, good. But don't forget, we know each other well. So
0: yeah. You still got it wrong.
1: Okay, all right. Listen, let's hear a couple of more tunes. Keep it locked.

0: We're everyday people. Tune, man. Thank you. Okay, right. What we're going to do now, we're going to talk about, if you missed the first hour of the show, and someone messaged, didn't they, Rosie?
1: Yeah, quite a few people messaged.
0: Because there is a hose pipe ban, but...
1: And we made some comments. People have responded to that, but we're going to talk about it first. And then
0: shall we kind of put it into context in terms of this country being in drought?
1: Exactly. But there's fires as well.
0: Oh, my God, Rosie. I was reading that.
1: Yeah,
0: but basically,
1: that's terrible.
0: Shall I start then?
1: Yeah, go on.
0: Just to kind of say that half of England has officially been declared as drought following prolonged periods of exceptionally dry weather. The Environmental Agency confirmed the status of East Anglia, Hertfordshire, London and Thames Valley, Hampshire and the Isle of Wight, Devon and Cornwall and West Midlands and Wessex. It's really interesting, Rosie, because when we were coming back from Jamaica, and you're kind of getting nearer to Heathrow.
1: You got your text, didn't you?
0: No, I didn't. No, I did get the text about what it is. Looking down,
1: it looks dry.
0: Rosie, it looked really, and there were patches.
1: Do you
0: understand?
1: Because the grass thing goes a different colour.
0: Absolutely,
1: it's like,
0: and I was thinking, oh my God. Yeah. Anyway, so whilst a declaration does not automatically trigger restrictions such as hosepipe ban, it allows additional actions to protect water resources if conditions continue to escalate, and like many others, I've been whinging a lot about Thames water. All right, whinging about Thames water and hosepipe ban. And what we wanted to do was really kind of to put it more into a wider context. And you mentioned, Rosie, about there's grass fires in actually London, parts of London. In Croydon, Croydon's been mentioned been a grass fire.
1: Oh.
0: And there's also been wildfires in Suffolk.
1: Yes, that's where it's really bad.
0: Yeah,
1: at the
0: And, you know, so we kind of just wanted to talk more about the drought and how it's impacting all over,
1: the wider thing. It does mean that you can't water your gardens.
0: Oh, stop it, Rosie. She's giving me that look that I tried to explain to you lot about. That look.
1: Well,
0: you
1: I know, actually had something to say this time, so she's, you know, it does actually make sense this time.
0: Okie dokie. All right.
1: It didn't actually make sense.
0: Okay, cool.
1: Okay, so you can't water your garden or your lawns. You can't wash your cars. Paddling pools, this is where the youngsters will suffer, because normally when it's the summer holidays,
0: it's lovely for them, isn't it?
1: They're in the garden in their paddling pools. You can't do that. Topping up hot tubs, cleaning patios, driveways or your windows with a hose pipe. However, this is what you can still do.
0: Do you remember the bin? My bin, I was saying to you. Sorry, anyway.
1: Yeah, go on, tell them the story.
0: No, what it is, the garden waste is taken every 2 weeks. And for whatever reason, my bin is really mucky. And normally I would have just got a hose pipe and give it a clean with my... I don't use Dettol, but bleach and all of that. But I can't because there's a hose pipe ban. And I told Rosie about it.
1: Yeah, she did. She rang me up and told me about it. And I said, there are companies that come out and do it, but they can't at the moment.
0: Exactly,
1: But this is what you can still do. You can use a watering can or a bucket.
0: Got that.
1: Yeah,
0: it's long,
1: and you can use stored rainwater. Do you store rainwater?
0: Yes, I do.
1: So you should have water in there then,
0: Rosie. I've used it all up. I've been away for 2 weeks. So I'm sorry. Stop your noise, right?
1: So that's what you can use. And there are some activities that are covered by exemptions, such as certain uses for food growing or where medical or disability apply.
0: So not watering the plants in Croydon.
1: That might be an exemption. Do you know what I mean? I'm not sure why it
0: You're
1: would
0: so
1: be.
0: Diplomatic. You are.
1: No, but it might be. But I'm not sure why it would be. I'd like to know what... I can understand, like, when it says for disability...
0: Yes.
1: And, you know, medical and for growing food, because... Who ran out of water the other day? What store ran out? Didn't someone?
0: It was Gatwick Airport.
1: That's it. It was Gatwick Airport.
0: Gatwick Airport.
1: They ran out of water. So things like that I can understand, but I'm sorry. I don't know what gives you
0: exemption.
1: An exemption. Yeah. I really don't. I don't understand.
0: Someone messaged
1: that.
0: Us, didn't they, Rosie?
1: Someone has messaged us. I mean, obviously, priority services, animal welfare is another one as well.
0: Right.
1: That there'd be an exemption for. But I'm not sure about, because some people have mentioned that.
0: Yeah, so
1: they've,
0: funny.
1: They've worked their way around the exemptions.
0: Yes, and you thank know. You. So we won't help you out.
1: No, we're not
0: going to
1: help you out.
0: We're just going to talk
1: we're
0: about
1: We're just going to say, yeah. so, I mean, One lady says that her husband's got a little nozzle pump thing off the internet. He puts one end of the hose in a bucket of water and he can water the garden and wash the cars as usual. He already had one neighbour tell him he can't use it.
0: Exactly.
1: So this is where your neighbours are grassing you up.
0: This
1: you
0: is where neighbours are grassing you up.
1: But you can say it's in a bucket.
0: Exactly.
1: So as long as it's in a bucket, you're all right. You know what I mean? Mind your business.
0: My next door neighbour, yeah. She must listen to the show because, you know, I was saying my neighbour to the right of me, a garden is really messy. She's actually just had her garden done and put down turf. And I said to her, you can't be watering that. She goes, that's what you think. And I'm not going to tell on her.
1: People are going to be having their binoculars and spying on people at
0: night. I feel
1: as
0: if people are spying on me when I'm filling up my bucket and the watering can, but I'm using a water hose to do that.
1: Exactly. And that's what a lot of people are going to do. And like someone did say that there are special circumstances which we acknowledge, and we know it's not always a straightforward. And then someone else says...
0: Karen with her face this up. Sorry.
1: And someone else has said, apparently businesses are exempt from hose pipe bans as it can have a negative impact on their business. And that's what we were questioning, because that was one of the things when we were talking yesterday, we were saying, how does it affect businesses? Because, you know, if the water's not available, then they won't be able to do a lot of the things to keep their business is going. So it's great to know that there is a exemption out there for them.
0: The rainwater, Karen, was collected at the beginning of the year. You know, people forget that every single day for months and months it rained. And we were talking about this yesterday, Rosie, how they run out of water. Do you remember the amount of rain? Can you remember that far back? It wasn't that long ago.
1: Exactly.
0: So, Karen, this is old, stale rainwater from time, right?
1: But another thing they were saying on TV this morning, that if it does... get to dire straits, we'll get to a point where they'll say to us, we can only use water during certain hours.
0: Excuse me?
1: Yeah, that's what they were saying on TV. I don't know if it will get to that state, but if it gets to that state, that's what they might be saying in households. You can only use water during... But what I want to know is, as well, if that's the point, I hope like my water bill's going to go down.
0: No, it never will. Because Rosie, the point that you're making, which is what I've got here, that the impact is just wider than our yard.
1: Yes, it is.
0: Do you know what I mean? Because it will have an impact, considerable impact, on service-providing organisations such as leisure and tourism. It's about transport and the infrastructure.
1: Exactly.
0: It's agriculture and food, restaurants, workplaces and hospitals. I mean, can you imagine if you can't flush the toilets at your place of work? No, seriously.
1: No, you're right.
0: They'll close the building down.
1: They'd have to, just for health and safety reasons.
0: That
1: would please a lot of people that are going to the office.
0: Can you imagine if we had no running water in our Croydon FM studio? Well, people, we couldn't use the toilet.
1: I think this is where people were going to start stocking up on bottled water.
0: But Rosie, do you remember when we first started this gig?
1: Yeah.
0: There was always water that they left
1: outside. That's true.
0: All of a sudden, there's no water anymore. Have you noticed that? Are you listening, management? Exactly.
1: My water's actually run out, I bought in. And I would have thought, if there's something on the side...
0: Yeah, duty of care management... He's going to kill you. I know. But what if the toilet weren't kind of working? We have to have water to flush it with. We need to have water.
1: But do you remember when people used to do that? Get a bucket of water to flush it.
0: Exactly.
1: But the thing, you know, and that's what someone is saying. They can't understand, because Britain is an island surrounded by water.
0: Water.
1: Surely by now, somebody must have discovered a method of how to turn salt water into fresh water.
0: Absolutely.
1: And store it so we have constant supply. I agree with you 100%.
0: And I went to the allotment, up to the allotment the other day.
1: Yeah.
0: Of course they collect the water, and there's ample water there.
1: Exactly.
0: Do you know what I mean?
1: Exactly.
0: Yeah.
1: So, it's an interesting thing. I think they're saying, though, that it's coming to an end and we're going to have 5 days of constant rain. I don't know how true that is.
0: Oh, Rosie.
1: That was one of the reports this morning. But I just think it changes from day to day anyhow.
0: Yeah.
1: Like, some days they say they're going to be colder than others and they're not. So I think... You know, I think we just have to see how it goes, but we just have to be careful, make sure that we do have enough bottled water at home.
0: But parts of the country, it did rain, didn't it? It has rained.
1: And it did spit a bit, because, I mean, there's a couple of days that I've got a little spit on me, but it's not happened. Nothing else has happened.
0: Yeah, it's no effect, yes.
1: And I think Naomi said it rained a bit down in Stratham yesterday.
0: I thought it rained in your area, because Ryan lives near you, and he was saying, yeah, Mum, it's raining. But when I got home and I said to you, it's so annoying. What it is, Rosie, it's time-consuming.
1: Mm.
0: It really is, because you have to fill out a bucket, and every time I throw it, it ends up on me. So I haven't worked it out properly yet. I know you're laughing. I'm thinking this, and then, anyway, I'm going to not complain, because there are bigger...
1: No, don't complain.
0: Because, no, I'm not complaining.
1: The weather is lovely. It's just the effect that the weather has on us as individuals, our basic needs as it is, and also that it could have on businesses, and it's just making sure that it doesn't affect... the essentials that we need in life, healthcare.
0: I agree.
1: And all that. So, oh gosh.
0: What? well, you know, I mean,
1: and they were saying, I believe you, my dear.
0: I know, but she's saying, she's on a roll at the moment, isn't she?
1: But she said that she heard there's people fighting in Costco over bottled water. Apparently, they run out, and as soon as supplies came in, they were all clamoring. I don't even buy Costco's water anyhow.
0: I don't buy it.
1: There.
0: Yeah, exactly.
1: But, I mean, I am gonna go, because I like to get my bottled water anyhow. But I use the tap water, but I've got them special stones that you put in it to purify it.
0: But I mean, a bottle of water is something on my shopping list weekly.
1: Yeah,
0: you just do it. It's not because of the weather.
1: Yeah, exactly.
0: I don't think I drink enough water, but there's always water.
1: Yeah, there's always water
0: in my house.
1: Yeah,
0: but you're right. Yeah,
1: so
0: people don't fight. It's
1: it's not
0: worth it.
1: It's a bit like the toilet paper song.
0: Oh my goodness!
1: So and also if people see that people are battling over water, just be careful what you're drinking.
0: And then there'll be a shortage. Then, there'll
1: be a lot of
0: Wee in Uata.
1: No, there'll be a lot of new makes come out that you don't know where they're coming from.
0: Yeah, wee.
1: You know what I mean? Oh, it rained a bit in Croydon and Thorneath yesterday, but nothing to write home about.
0: Absolutely, that's what I mean.
1: I think we had a little spit, but nothing to write home
0: literally,
1: about.
0: Literally, like literally, Okay.
1: Oh, so that's the water. So, like, I think it's just about, we just have to be more mindful now, because, you know, just don't keep the tap running. And if you are running, just make sure you're collecting as much water as you can, because you're going to need it for things that you don't. Because, I mean, if they're saying that if it carries on and we can use water only during a certain time... You have to shower
0: or you share a bath with bath water with your partner or get in at the same time.
1: I don't even have a bath anymore.
0: I have a bath once a week, but every time it's shower. But I'm showering because of the weather twice a day. But you kind of feel an element of guilt if I'm in there for too long, because I love my shower. And I think you need to come out now.
1: I
0: do. I can do. Yeah. Do you know what
1: I mean? I think the only time I have a long shower, if I'm staying somewhere really nice.
0: Yeah.
1: And like, if you go to a hotel and you think, oh, this shower is wicked, I'll stay a bit longer there. But when I'm at home, it's in the shower, soap up, rinse off, out.
0: No, I have a lovely shower, so I'm always in there. Anyway, let's play a couple of tunes, Rosie?
1: All right, then.
0: Keep it locked.

0: Mr. Vegas. What a name. Anyway,
1: We're going to talk about travel.
0: Yes.
1: And, you know, this time of year, there's a lot of, because of the school holidays, a lot of people traveling abroad. And so it's just like some of the things that we do before we travel and while we're traveling.
0: Yeah. You
1: know, and when we come back. I know mine's very different from yours. So let's start off with the way people dress when they're, you know, I mean, some people have a specific way of dressing because they dress for comfort.
0: Yeah.
1: And because especially if you've got a long flight. I think if you've got like a short 2-hour flight,
0: yeah,
1: it's not so much a big deal. But I think if you've got like a long haul flight, then you think you dress for comfort. So some people, I know, like, I try not to have something that's round the waist.
0: Yeah.
1: You know, I've travelled in jumpsuits before, dungarees.
0: That's what I wear, dungarees,
1: And it's just like, I do tend to wear more trousers when I travel.
0: Yeah.
1: Just because you read these things that, you know, you're not the first person sitting on that seat, so you don't really want it touching your skin. So my perspective.
0: Yeah, okay.
1: Do you know what I mean? So I tend to wear either trousers or something long.
0: Yeah.
1: So that I'm not touching too much, because I mean I do a bit of a wipe down, but you know, it's still there. So, but people tend to
0: dress
1: wear differently. Well, some people. I mean, some people travel in jeans and like. And
0: it's too tight and clingy, isn't it? Yeah.
1: But they might find that's fine for them. But I don't like round the waist thing.
0: Yeah.
1: I like to feel like, especially if you're sitting down, you're eating, and then your waist starts to expand. The last thing you want to be sitting down there is sitting there and undoing your top button.
0: Stop it.
1: I know with men, you've got no choice. You can't put a dress on, so you've got to wear trousers.
0: But yeah.
1: Maybe just wear something where it has to get it.
0: Yeah, yeah.
1: You know, what do you think? What do you have?
0: I tend to do the same. I always wear like trainers, some type of trainers, but I always wear dungarees.
1: Yeah.
0: Or dungarees because it's sort of easy.
1: It's just easy,
0: and a t-shirt underneath it. Sometimes I wear like, if I wear trainers, I may wear the inner sole bit because they tell you to take your shoes off. But lately, they don't even tell you to. Everything's changing, isn't it, Rosie?
1: It's changing.
0: But I think, I don't wear a lot of jewellery anyway, so I don't wear jewellery. I don't wear makeup. But some people really, really, really dress up to go. I think we're stylish people anyway, so it doesn't matter what we wear. But some people really got their best on, innit? Probably if the plane crashed, that they could say, that person's a good... Sorry. I can't believe I said that either. But I just want to be comfortable.
1: You get different, because I mean, some people are dressed and you think, where are you going? You're going to a party.
0: Absolutely.
1: I mean?
0: Heels.
1: Yeah,
0: I've seen women wearing heels.
1: Don't
0: get that. Short or long haul, don't get it at all.
1: Exactly. If I'm going like, and I know I'm going long haul and I'm landing in a hot country, I always have my flip flops in my bag.
0: Yeah, yeah.
1: So if I wear trainers from over here.
0: Yeah.
1: Then by the time I'm coming off the plane, I've got my flip-flops on.
0: Yeah, that makes sense,
1: you know? So I do tend to do that because to me it's like, you know, I'm here now, why do I want to be wearing trainers?
0: Yeah,
1: you know?
0: Yeah.
1: So that's what I tend to do. But I always try and make sure the shoes I wear, that if just in case I do have to take them off...
0: And your feet swell
1: easy.
0: Up.
1: No, it's just
0: no, but your feet does swell up as well on the plane.
1: Does,
0: yeah, it can do.
1: But if you're coming, you know, when you're first going through, I know we don't have to do it now, but you still have to do it in other countries. You still have to do it when you're coming out of America.
0: Yeah.
1: So I make sure the shoes that I'm wearing are easy to put back on.
0: Yeah, yeah.
1: So I don't want to be there sort of like fiddling with laces and things like that.
0: Yeah.
1: You know what I mean? So that's what I do from there. And like also it's about walking on the ground.
0: Yes.
1: I tend to put like some little socks on.
0: Yeah, it's horrible. Yeah, yeah, yeah,
1: I don't like walking on the ground and all that business. So, you know, that's what I take. To me, it's about dressing so that you're comfortable.
0: You know, one of the things completely different but just came to mind that grates on me is when people travel with a whole heap of hand luggage. You know you're allowed one hand luggage, but there are certain parts of the world where people are coming from.
1: Yeah.
0: And they have so much bags and I just think, please. Yeah, I don't do that. I get really... And if anyone comes in my little space in upper class and take my little luggage because they have a whole... It's only the people that travels in the... Anyway, I'm not going to say anymore. Listen, I just thought I'd say
1: it. I sometimes have more than one.
0: I knew you would. That's why I just
1: that's why I'm laughing.
0: It really annoyed. It grates on me.
1: I will have
0: me.
1: My handbag.
0: One hand. Oh, my God.
1: And then
0: God.
1: I'll have my... I've got a little pulley.
0: Yeah, people like you annoys me.
1: And
0: another bag?
1: I don't tend to have lots of little bags because, I mean, there was a time that I'd have, like, you go into, like... Because sometimes you go into WH Smith,
0: You buy stuff.
1: So you do end up with more than just your pull-on, and then you might end up with a little couple more carrier bags, you know. Especially if you buy things as you get
0: that's
1: in.
0: That's true. That is true.
1: So that's why people end up with more stuff, you know. So, I used to be one of them people. I'm not so much now because I think... As I'm getting older, I don't want the...
0: The hassle of that. Why are you carrying all of that?
1: Yeah, I would just want my carry-on.
0: Yeah. And your handbag. And I tend to put it in the carry-on if I need to. Yeah.
1: So that's what I have. And especially... Because even last time, I had just had my carry-on when I travelled. Yeah, that's all I had. You know.
0: And some carry-ons, you just wouldn't want to put it in the hold all anyway. Your decent carry-on.
1: Exactly.
0: It comes back mash up, you know.
1: Mine was just like, where's it been? Where'd you get all these white marks?
0: Thank you. Exactly.
1: You know what I mean? I'm like,
0: anyway.
1: I mean? It's my luggage, so you know what I mean. So, but then it's what, again, what's changed is your hand luggage. And because you remember that you couldn't take more than a certain, was it 50 mil?
0: 50 mil.
1: Yeah, 50 mil. But now it's like, because I remember once, where was I? That was it, when I went to Ethiopia and the woman was saying, oh, you can't take your water through. And I said, you can now.
0: Yeah.
1: You know,
0: because you used to gulp it down, didn't you?
1: Yeah. I had my little bottle of water and she was in front gulping it. And I said to her, you're fine. She goes, no, I'm going to get rid of it. And I thought, you know what? I keep up people's business. Yeah. You know what I mean? So I just got through my water. And then when she see me drinking my water, she said, oh, you got through your water? I said, yeah, but I told you, darling. You
0: but
1: know?
0: It's funny how things change, though, isn't it?
1: Exactly.
0: From 2 litre to being able to take water in and certain things in. I think a lot of those rules was very much reactive. Something happened.
1: Exactly.
0: They thought, let's put this in place.
1: So.
0: Yeah, but they shouldn't get complacent either.
1: No, exactly. They still have to be aware and watching people.
0: Do you know what I'm saying?
1: You know? Yeah. And I suppose they're always watching.
0: You're always,
1: every single step you take in the airport, there is someone watching you.
0: Definitely.
1: And looking out for behaviours, movements that people might make, the way that people act. And then if people are acting in a certain way, they home in on them.
0: Definitely.
1: You know? So all that is
0: happening. They know what they're looking for, isn't it?
1: Yeah. So let's hope that, you know, people are being sensible in that way. And one of the other things is talking about people's behaviour on the plane. I've never come across it because it's funny. I was talking to someone the other day and they were saying they saw... It wasn't actually on a plane. It was, you know, when you see where people get into fights, because I normally watch it on Insta.
0: Yeah, that's where you see it.
1: That's where I see it. I've never seen it on a plane, but they were saying where they were staying... two women had a fight,
0: Please.
1: A physical fight. And I'm like, what?
0: What? Exactly.
1: You know? But there are lots of things that come up on my Insta showing people, like, either... I've never had this. Someone... Actually, correct me. I will say people sitting in people's seats.
0: Oh, yeah. That's embarrassing, isn't it?
1: You know?
0: Yeah.
1: Because I always remember
0: coming... I don't want to move, especially if they're in the aisle.
1: Yes.
0: But you know, or window or whatever.
1: Exactly.
0: And they act all stupid like that.
1: I say, you're in my seat.
0: Yeah.
1: Oh,
0: exactly.
1: You know, that's it. Because I've seen that woman, you're in my seat. Oh, she goes, I paid extra to sit in that seat.
0: Absolutely.
1: Oh.
0: You
1: know, and you're like, why are we even having this conversation?
0: Yeah, yeah.
1: Oh. You know? But you've got people as well who will say to people, oh, would you mind if my child sat there?
0: Because nah.
1: And I'd be like, no. I paid for this seat.
0: Yeah, I do mind, I mean, you when know? We say no. Yeah, yeah. Exactly. I'm not
1: if
0: changing.
1: If you want your child to sit there, pay for them seats.
0: Absolutely.
1: You know, because that's what we have to do now. We have to, if we want to get the seat we want, we have to pay for it.
0: Yes.
1: Otherwise, you take what's left.
0: Yes.
1: So if I've paid my big money, because it is big money on top of the fare, why am I giving it up to...
0: I agree, Rosie.
1: You didn't want to spend that extra money for your child to sit there.
0: Yeah.
1: So, you know, you have to learn. You don't just get things like that in life. That's not how life is.
0: Or if someone wants to sit with their partner, oh, who cares? Sort it out. No, I'm not moving for nobody. As you say, you pay for your seat. You organise. You're up front.
1: Exactly.
0: And this is where you want to sit. So why should you kind of move?
1: Exactly.
0: Do you know what I mean? Nah, I'm not having it.
1: I mean, we had one once when we had... was coming back from Jamaica.
0: Okay.
1: And this woman was sitting in... Because always get the aisle seat for Tony. So she was sitting in his seat. And I said to her, are you sitting in the right seat? And she went... She looked at me like...
0: I know. I don't help me.
1: I don't think so, but I'm not going to admit it.
0: Yeah.
1: You know, so I said to her, have you got your ticket? So she showed me a ticket. And I said to her, that's your seat there. Now, there was this man sitting in it, right? This kind of coarse-looking black man, right? And she obviously didn't want to tackle him.
0: Because she...
1: I said to her, he's in your seat. And I said, I'm afraid you can't sit here because this is ordered. We get this seat because of leg room.
0: Yeah.
1: So she went, oh. And I said, and I'm sitting right here next to him.
0: Yeah.
1: And so she said, oh. So then she moved back into the seat that should have been his. And I said to her, she goes, then she says to me, I don't want to say anything to him. And I said, well, if you don't want to say anything, get one of the heroes
0: to deal with it.
1: So she said, I don't want to start any trouble.
0: Oh, Lord.
1: And I said to her, well, you just stay where you are then, darling. You know, but all through the flight, all she kept doing is looking at him, then looking at me, raising her eyes.
0: Yeah.
1: And in the end, I just pretend that I was sleeping.
0: Because
1: I thought, if you don't want to, there's no point in doing all that if you don't want to sort of do anything about it. Because I think, you know... I wouldn't have, to me, I didn't pay for them seats. We just took with seats.
0: The guy must have been just coasting, man, thinking, nobody going to trouble me. You know what I'm saying?
1: But and nobody did. He just
0: and no
1: sat
0: one
1: there.
0: Did.
1: He sat where he wanted to sit for the whole journey, and he was fine.
0: You know
1: she was the one that wasn't fine.
0: Yeah, all the way.
1: All the way. And I thought, nah. Either you deal with it at the beginning of the journey, or you just don't go on.
0: Absolutely.
1: Do you know what I mean? So, yeah.
0: Okay.
1: I don't know. So,
0: we're going to pause. We're going to play a couple of tunes, because it's 11:43.
1: I know, time to fly.
0: Anyway, keep it locked.
2: yeah.

0: they're both tunes. I'm always saying that. The tunes. C-H-O-O-N-S. Tunes.
1: It's a tune.
0: Yeah, listen, we've only got a few minutes, really, before we end the show. We definitely want to try and finish off with some tune to take you into the weekend and take you into Tanya's show. But just quickly kind of finishing off the whole thing about travel, I'm going to make this really brief. Something that grates on me is the way you drop someone to the airport, you stay 2 minutes, and you still have to pay £10. And it's going, Tanya is in the yard! Long time! Yeah, and that grates on me. But before we finish that, Rosie, you wanted to talk about things that people...
1: What people bring back in their suitcases.
0: Oh, Lord.
1: Pauline's is really simple. What do you bring back in your suitcase?
0: Nothing. I don't bring anything back because I would get all paranoid about being stopped.
1: Me bring back everything I can bring. Everything. When I went to Jamaica, I brought my manga, my breakfast.
0: No, I would not travel with you if I knew you did that.
1: I don't tell her. When I travel with Pauline, I don't tell her what I've got in my suitcase because I know she's going to freak.
0: Yeah.
1: So I just put things in my suitcase. I don't tell her, but I will travel.
0: Yeah.
1: You know what I mean? Bye, Dion.
0: Bye, Dion.
1: Lovely
0: bye.
1: To have had you this morning.
0: Absolutely.
1: Thank you as normal.
0: Absolutely.
1: Yeah, and we just want to say quick thank you, Dion, Karen, Peter, anybody else who has tuned in this morning.
0: Bumi, good morning.
1: Oh, yeah, Bumi said it first thing.
0: Yeah,
1: first thing.
0: It was really lovely.
1: It was really lovely.
0: But so, we're done. But yeah, listen, don't forget next week is All About Jamaica.
1: Jamaica.
0: Yeah,
1: we'll be singing.
0: So let's say our goodbyes, Rosie. Yeah.
1: So thank you, as usual, everyone who is listening out there. We thank you for your time. And remember, we're here every Friday in Croydon FM 97.8 and 99.4. And like we always say, remember to live good, love life, and laugh lots.
0: Listen, and don't go anywhere. What a way I look nice today, Tanya. Anyway, Tanya is next, so don't go anywhere. Just to say that, have a lovely weekend. The aunties, we did Daya, isn't it, Rosa? But
1: exactly,
0: now we're gone. And we're going to leave you with a tune. So keep it locked. Take care.
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0: Welcome back to Mixed Signals with me, Tanya Nushka, and thank you so much to the amazing aunties, Queens of South London, as Leah Smith is on this track here. This track is called Hi. She was, it samples Payback as a Dog by The Stylistics, but her debut EP, Give Up the Fear, came out in 2024, and it immediately gave her a reputation as Brixton's finest, but it's one of, and she's one of the best sort of R&B acts coming out of South London and the UK, actually. So, yeah, bigging up the Queens of South London. I am going to play a bit of the aunties, so make sure you lock into their show next week. And if you missed it, then you can catch up on Croydon FM on mixcloud.com. All our shows are on there. And I'll be back with a little bit of Kerrang! Bin with White Gloves, which is a song, well, it's a melancholic tribute to a beloved pet cat. And, you know, everyone loves their cats. And it comes off the album The Universe Smiles Upon You, which is a lovely sentiment for Friday and for the start of the weekend. So, yeah, this is the aunties, and I'll be back with some Kerrang! Bin.
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And that was Gout McDermott with Coffee Cold, which is, you might, like, everyone must recognise it from hip-hop tracks because, you know me, I love a sample. But this is by a jazz composer, which was released in 1966. And it's been sampled a lot, mostly in rap tunes from, like, Dead Prayers to Gangsta, Nipsey Hussle as well. So RIP to them. We are now jumping forwards to Quarto Alto, this track called Slope, which is off the album Bad With Names. And jazzy, and actually to that point I've got the incredible Moses Boyd coming into the studio to come and talk to me about his new music and his sort of journey in British jazz on the 14th of August, so make sure you lock in for that show also.

course, that's the epic, timeless sounds of the Rotary Connection, featuring OG soprano Minnie Ripperton, who is Maya Rudolph's mum, as most of you know probably already. But this track came out in 1971, Black Gold of the Sun, very apt with the weather as it is. So yeah, I'm jumping forwards into the 2020s, bit of a Jasmine Myra now of Horizons, on the same sort of theme. This show is a very mixed bag, that's why it's called Mixed Signals. So we're going to, bring up the vibe a little bit. It's a bit more like dancing in the yard. Tracks coming up soon. But this is, Jasmine Myra with Horizons.

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0: from northeastern Brazil, specifically from the Bahia area. So yeah, wicked, wicked tune, of course. And talking of South London, Princesses, the amazing Katie B is back with another track for summer, specifically. It only came out a couple of days ago with Jack Jones. This is the last day of summer.
1: Brand new!

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0: the amazing Brighter Days family back in the days from the album Audio Sunrise. I urge you to listen to it. Brilliant if you haven't already. And talking of back in the days, it's very unlike me to have not dived back to the 90s at some point. So that's exactly what I'm going to do right now. This track is actually off a soundtrack for a film called Low Down Dirty Shame, which came out in 1994. This was like prime Jada Pinkett days, where I swear like her character Peaches is kind of based on off like South London Rude Girls from that era, or maybe it was like the other way around and we were kind of inspired by her. But the film's all right, actually. I watched it again as an adult, and I'm not sure if it's because it's nostalgic that I give it a bit of a bly, but some of her performances are very, very good. But this track is from a group called Nut and Nice, who are a female R&B band. I think a couple of them were sisters, but I can't really remember. But this track was the second one they released. They also, there was a track called Froggy Style from the same album. But this is, yeah, one of my favourites. This is Down For Whatever.
1: Straight West Coast flavour. 1994. Nothing Nice is in the house.

love those forgotten tracks. So hopefully for some of you, you remember it. Sing along in the car, if not, playing some, well, showing you some sort of new old tracks as well. And to that point, Carrera's Classics is another amazing show on Croydon FM that you should be locked into. So I'll let her tell you about it, then I'm going to come back with a bit of Nubian Twist, Nile Rodgers and Aziza J with a track called Lights Out, which came out in 2024 from the album Find Your Flames. Don't go anywhere.

that was Kate Trinoda with Hot Jazzy Bell. So yeah, I'm going to actually drop one more tune before we have to run some news, cheer everyone up, of course, with what's going on in the world. But Master Steps Melody, we all know this track from Dance Floors, and I've got a couple of other old school garage tracks I'll be playing later on in the show. But this one, obviously the sample on it is Busta Rhymes' Dangerous. You can hear it right there, which was released the year before. So yeah, I'll be back straight after the news, so make sure you don't go anywhere.

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1: FIFA says nobody is selling football in response to European nations pledging to boycott the World Cup. Lucy Gorman-Lee has more.
2: The footballing body launched plans this week to have a private company run its major competitions, including the World Cup. That's been met with widespread criticism, and UEFA's 55 member associations say they won't participate in any tournaments until the plans are withdrawn, or FIFA president Gianni Infantino is facing calls to resign. FIFA don't appear to be backing down just yet, though, saying the plans would ensure all member associations can manage the commercial side of football in their own countries.
1: Crews tackling a blaze near a nuclear power station in Suffolk say they were making good progress last night. A major incident was declared in Dunwich Heath on Wednesday night. Because of the fire, a number of properties were also evacuated. Freddie Gulliver from the Suffolk Joint Emergency Planning Unit gave this update last night.
3: Good progress is being made. That said, anything could still happen until the fire is out completely. So it is still moving about at the moment, but they are making good progress and tactics are working.
1: Disgraced funeral director Robert Bush will be sentenced today after more than 200 of his victims described the devastating impact of his crimes. The 48-year-old was convicted of 67 offences, including for keeping bodies for months when they should have been cremated and giving out the wrong ashes. Prosecutors have called his case unprecedented and are calling on him to face a sentence of 20 to 25 years. British YouTuber and rapper Young Philly has been cleared of rape at trial in Australia. The 30-year-old pleaded not guilty to all charges. It was alleged he assaulted a 20-year-old woman in a hotel room whilst on tour in the country, but he was found guilty of two charges of assault. Sentencing for the convictions will take place next month. And the Princess of Wales has been named Britain's best dresser for 2026. Kate came top of the list in fashion and lifestyle magazine Tatler, alongside Dua Lipa's brother and Bridgerton star Hannah Dodd. They say she's Britain's chicest figure, whose fashion choices light up royal occasions. That's the latest from Radio News Hub. I'm Frankie Hersine.
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0: love that one. So yeah, that's off the same album as I played a bit earlier, Rat Roads, which came out last year with Toro y Moi. And talking of other, well, Subtract is a very talented British producer. And speaking of other talented British producers, Jules Ghanaian, obviously heritage-wise, he's got a new track out with Papa Wemba called Show Me The Way, which I'm going to be playing right now.
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Anna Taylor there with You're Gonna Love Me from KTSE, so Keep the Same Energy, which was produced by Kanye. And the popular, well, the remix of it actually has Method Man and Ghostface and Raekwon from Wu-Tang. And that's why I thought I'd play the Charmels, As Long As I Got You, which is obviously famous from Cream, Casuals, Everything Around Me from 36 Chambers. And then this track I'm playing, because I didn't want to play them back to back in case you got a bit bored sonically of the sample, but this is Nicole Buss with a track called You, which was released on Roc Nation and also had Ghostface on the remix and Rick Ross, which samples Charmel's track, As Long As I Got You.

0: such a tune. I haven't really heard much else from her, but maybe I've just been living under a rock. Yeah, on the subject of birds, because she does talk about feeling free as a bird on that track. I'm going now all the way, well, to Jamaica. Nods to aunties. This is Sister Nancy Pigeon Rock, and actually I love this track because she's given so much love to pigeons. It's like, oh my gosh, like the poor London pigeons don't get much. But I'm not, and this is obviously not a political show ever, but I feel like there might be a bit of a like a metaphor for like immigration in this one. But let's have a little listen and see what you think. This is the Pigeon Rock.
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Just put some deodorant on and keep it moving.

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1: Little shout out to East London, which, because I'm always bigging up South, but this is Izko, who is an East London producer, also part of the Brighter Days family. I absolutely love this guy. This track's called One to Love. It came out in April on...

0: see, I knew how good it was in the early 80s, mid everywhere. The local here was something a little party. But they start playing with them, all that sort of stuff.
1: Definitely.
0: For the girls, what, here you go. And it's not the money.

mix. So yeah, love that track. It's Kai One's Enough. And if you do like your drums and your bass, make sure that you lock in Sarasaz's show straight after Rashida with Rhythms and Rash, who's on straight after me. Yeah, because we've got great shows all throughout the week, all throughout the weekend, in fact. So, and if you do miss out on anything, as mentioned before, please go on to mixcloud.com/CroydonFM, and you have no excuse. We've got decades and decades of sick shows. But right, so I love to jump across eras and styles of music as well, but this track was basically going around in my head a couple of weeks ago, and I was like, what is the name of it? It comes from 1999. It's an iconic sort of house track by Pete Heller featuring Octavia, called Big Love. It's often called I've Been Saving My Loving as well, by a British house producer called Pete Heller, with the lead vocals by Octavia Lambert. Tell me if you remember it. If you don't, then it's just a good tune to get to know as well. And we've got an amazing house show as well by Leon, Man of the House, and I'll be playing his, well, he can tell you all about it straight after this. But yeah, this is Big Love.

0: can't not feel happy listening to 90s house music, which I absolutely love. But the man who is the Bible is Leon Michael, and he's got his show, The Man of the House. So I'll let him tell you about it. And also, we have like amazing shows all day. We've got the incredible, it's the last 20 minutes of the show. I can't believe it. It's flown by today. But Rashida's on straight after me, Rhythms and Rash. So I'm going to drop a little bit of Mahalia Simmer featuring Burna Boy. And if you like a bit of that, then that's all her sound as well. So yeah, I'll be back. Well, back for the last 20 minutes. Don't go anywhere.
1: Yes, people. It's Leon, aka

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1: That's right, keep it locked. So, of course, as mentioned, this is Sima, and it's the sample. I've got to get a sample in here. It's the dancehall staple from Jeremy Hardin, used by Beanie Man, Mr. Vegas, Sean Paul, and even by rappers like The Roots, in fact. So,
2: never been your average girl. So,
1: take play next week.

minutes maybe of the show. So I've taken us down a sort of house road. Now I'm going to take us to down the garage nostalgic path. And if you do like your garage, make sure you're listening to Struds. I'm going to come back with a bit of Jaleesa and Sunshine with Friendly Pressure. Don't go nowhere.

0: have, as promised, the very beautiful Rashida in the studio for the next show, which is Rhythms and Rash. So make sure you don't go anywhere. I've got one more track left to squeeze out before I have to sign off for the rest for this week anyway. I'll be back, of course, next week for another week of Mixed Signals with me, Tanya Nushka. You can follow me at Tanya Nushka on my socials, and also you should be following us if you're not already, or at Croydon FM, at truthbar.com, which I haven't even mentioned, but it's the new bar. It's not even new anymore, but Stick Bar Culture Hub at the front of HQ in Croydon, called Truth Bar. We've got so many things happening, I can't even keep up with it. So the only way you're going to know and not miss out and get FOMO is if you're following us on socials. So yeah, just to repeat that's Truth Bar and also Croydon FM. So yeah, I'm going to leave you with a bit of another garage classic, Danny J. Lewis featuring Daniel Gaha on the vocal with Spend the Night, and I hope you have an amazing weekend, whatever you get up to.
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3: 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Hello, hello, hello. It is Friday, it is 2 p.m, so you guys know what that means. It is now time for Rhythms and Rush. Yes, my people, it's your girl Rashida, and I'm going to be here with you until 4 p.m. this afternoon with the best in Afrobeat, Amapiano, R&B and hip hop. Hello, hello, hello, my lovely, wonderful, amazing people. I hope you guys are all doing good. I am good and I'm happy to be here with you all on this Friday because, as always, I've got a good show for you. I've actually been so excited to come to radio today because I have got a good show for you guys. I've got tunes to play for you, yeah? I've got 2 hours of bangers. I've got new music to play for you today. Yes, new tunes. Updated the playlist a bit, so we are lit and we are live. I've got a new one from Lao, I've got a new one from Benson and Ashake. So we are live, guys, we're up, it's lit. As always, I've got a fun fact for you guys as well. In Every Day is a School Day. And I've also got some throwbacks for you in Run It Back Rush. And remember, I also have my Rhythm of the Week. Yes, guys, remember I introduced a nice little segment last week called Rush's Rhythm of the Week. So I've got one for you this week, and it's a big one, it's a new one as well. And I've been rinsing it, I can't lie, I can't get enough of it. But we're going to get into that a little bit later, so keep it locked right here to find out what that song is. But we're going to get straight into it and kick the show off with some Tyler, who dropped her new album last week, A-Pop. Gave it a listen, it was a vibe, I enjoyed it. So yeah, let's get into it. This is Push to Start.
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0: Davido there with Unavailable. Speaking of Davido, guys, he dropped his sixth album today. Mad. 15 years in, he said, his sixth album. I need to give that a listen. Shout out to Davido every single time. I think he's actually doing a special show for this album as well. You have to like pre-order the album and then you can go to this show. But I got a link for it. I'm going to actually try and go because I've been craving a Davido concert for the longest time. So we will see. Anyway, guys, keep it locked.
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1: That was Lotto, I should say. I don't know why I said that like that. Lotto. That was Lotto and Doja Cat with OK. Guys, let me tell you this year, I finally got around to watching the music video to that song. And let me tell you this right now, I just love being a woman. We're so hot. Like, that music video was something else. I saw the preview and I was like, okay, this looks mad. And then I went and watched it and I was like, this is so hot. Like, it is steamy. And Doja looks the best to me that she's ever looked in a music video. She looks absolutely incredible. My goodness. Lotto looks so good as well. She looks so good. I think she just had a baby. She looks so good. Actually, speaking of Lotto, did you guys see that Grime Daily gifted her with that serious bust down chain? Mad. Absolutely mad. It's caused a bit of a stir though. The streets are saying, why don't we gift our UK artists? I don't know, man. But even she looked surprised. Like, when she got to the jewelers, she was like, are you not setting me up? And then Percy was like, no, like, this is for you. Which is mad. She was like, wow, this is crazy. I love Lotto, to be honest. I think she's vibes. Absolutely love her. But guys, if you are just locking into the show now, I am Rashida and this is Rhythms and Rush. And I'm going to be here with you until 4 p.m. this afternoon with the best in Afrobeats, Amapiano, R&B and hip-hop. We're getting weekend ready, guys.

0: And I can't believe it's August tomorrow. It's crazy. But I do like August. August is a good month. It means it's carnival soon. We got our last bank holiday of the year, basically. So yeah, August is always a vibe, to be honest. I've got a very exciting August, so I'm quite excited for it. Weather's looking like it's going to be nice. I've got weddings, I've got festival, so it's fun. It's all good. And this is going to be a big year for carnival because I think it's like the 60th year. So that is going to be a big deal, and I am looking forward to it. But guys, remember, I've got my rhythm of the week coming up in just a bit, and as I said, it's a new one, so make sure you keep it locked right here. But before that, let's get into some Amapiano. Let's get into this one from Uncle Waffles.
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0: Maya the scientist there with Burning Blue. She's been a bit quiet on social media, I've just realised. I haven't seen her post in a while. She's probably busy wedding planning, as her and Young Thug are getting married. I remember that whole ordeal. Do you remember, guys, how I predicted? I was like, they're going to get back together and they're probably going to get engaged. You guys know I'm always on point with my predictions anyway. Keep it locked, guys.
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1: Nice little throwback there from Young Bane. That was Rihanna. Guys, do you remember when that song first dropped? Well, for those that were outside, like I was, what an actual time. Do you know what? Every day I miss the Afro Swing era because we had it so good. Like, honestly, people have been talking about a lot on TikTok and stuff at the moment about how good that era was. I think it's like a forgotten era almost.

good. But guys, I hope you are loving the vibes so far. I hope I'm bringing some sort of entertainment to your Friday afternoons, whatever you're getting up to right now. I hope you are enjoying the vibes. Remember, you can actually WhatsApp me here in the studio. Let me know how you're feeling. Let me know what you're up to. Let me know what you're doing this weekend. Talk to me. You guys know I always want to know. You can WhatsApp in on 074 94 696 978. Let me

0: But I'm not gonna lie, when I listened to this, when I listened to Lost Tapes, I was like, you need to come out of retirement. Are you joking? Like, fair enough, like, you've given us enough, but it's like, you need to come out of retirement. It was such a good project, guys. Like, I thoroughly enjoyed it. I didn't listen to Nines years ago when everyone was talking about him. I kind of jumped on him late, but he is so, so good at making music. It's a crazy project. Go and listen to it if you haven't. The one I'm about to play now, I've literally had it on repeat. It is an absolute vibe. Go check out the tape if you haven't already, guys. Let's get into this one. This is Rush's Rhythm of the Week. And this one is called Milan. And it's by Nines featuring Odil and Scraps. Keep it locked, guys.
1: 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We are culture. We.

0: guys, that was my rhythm of the week. That was Milan, Nines, Odile and Scraps. Guys, if you have not listened to Lost Tapes, go and listen to it, because you won't regret it. I make sure you listen to it in the sun as well, because it just, it goes off, man. There's a song with Jay Huss on there as well. Slaps. Keep it locked, guys.
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1: A new one there from Benson and Ashake, which I have had on repeat, by the way, since that one dropped this week. I think it dropped on like a random day, on like a Tuesday. It was just a day when I was not expecting to hear new music, then I heard it and I was like, oh my days, this is a banger. And before that, of course, we had Tyler, I See You and Jealousy. Hello guys, I'm gonna do my last ever debrief about Love Island because it's finished now. There is officially no Love Island on television. There is no World Cup. We are officially at that point when it's like, wow, what do I do with myself now? And that is always an indication to me that summer is coming to an end. I don't want to be one of those people that wishes it away, because I was in Primark the other day and I was seeing autumn stuff for Halloween. I was like, guys, we need to relax now. Like, come on. Like, it's still 2 months away. Do you know what I mean? But yeah, Love Island is officially done. We had the final on Monday and the winners were crowned, and it was Lorenzo and Yulia. Do you know what? I knew that they were going to win from like the last week. With all that drama that was going on and when everyone was getting at her, I was like, yeah, I think they're going to win it. And I think I kind of knew Lorenzo would win because everyone liked Lorenzo. I liked Lorenzo, to be honest. I think Lorenzo was such good TV. I did think it was going to be Yaz and Tommy, but then I think that whole girlfriend thing kind of ruined them. But I did really think they would get to the final. So when they changed it, because it's usually four couples in the final and they changed it to three, which was crazy. So yeah, I wonder what that was all about. But I'm actually quite upset that Angelista and Simba came third. I think they deserve to come second, especially because Simba showed so much growth. Like, I wasn't the biggest fan of him in the beginning when he was moving mad, but he did really grow. And I do think he was sorry, and I do think he got himself together. So I do think they should have come second. But yeah, when it got to that point when they went, I was like, yeah, Yulia and Lorenzo are gonna win this. But I loved Lorenzo. I thought he was so funny. I thought he was hilarious. But yeah, Love Island is done now. Another thing I saw is that Prem and Aiden are like back together again when they left as friends. So I don't know what is going on there, but we'll see. We will see. I usually stop keeping up with the show once it's done, but I, you know, you always see that couples have broken up and blah blah blah. So we'll see. We'll just see what happens. We shall see. But I'm looking forward to what Lorenzo is going to do. I think he should do more TV because I do think he's hilarious. But I think the standout star from this season, I have to say, is probably Opie. He was absolutely hilarious. But anyway, guys, we're going to get back into some music now. We're going to keep the vibes going. We've got a little bit of time before we get into some news and ads. So keep it locked right here.
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0: But guys, we still got a bit of time before we get in some news and some ads. So I'm just going to keep the music coming. I'm going to keep the good vibes going. Let's get into this next one from Coffee and Skinny Bang.
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0: 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And follow me as well, Rashida Amanda with an underscore on Instagram. 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

0: featuring Rihanna and Bryson Tiller there with Wild Thoughts. Guys, it is now time for some news and some ads, but make sure you keep it locked with me right here, because I've got more vibes for you on the other side. We got more vibes. We're carrying the party on in the second half of the show. Remember, I've got a fun fact for you in Every Day is a School Day. And I've also got Run It Back Rush, where we're going to get into some throwbacks. So make sure you keep it locked. And I've got music for you. I've got music for you from Drake and Popcorn. I've got some Cardi B, and I've also got some Wizkid. So keep it locked right here, guys, and I'll be back with you in just a little bit.
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2: FIFA says nobody is selling football in response to European nations pledging to boycott the World Cup. Lucy Gorman-Lee has more.
3: The footballing body launched plans this week to have a private company run its major competitions, including the World Cup. That's been met with widespread criticism, and UEFA's 55 member associations say they won't participate in any tournaments until the plans are withdrawn, or FIFA president Gianni Infantino is facing calls to resign. FIFA don't appear to be backing down just yet, though, saying the plans would ensure all member associations can manage the commercial side of football in their own countries.
2: Crews tackling a blaze near a nuclear power station in Suffolk say they were making good progress last night. A major incident was declared in Dunwich Heath on Wednesday night. Because of the fire, a number of properties were also evacuated. Freddie Gulliver from the Suffolk Joint Emergency Planning Unit gave this update last night.
4: Good progress is being made. That said, anything can still happen until the fire is out completely. So it is still moving about at the moment, but they are making good progress and tactics are working.
2: Disgraced funeral director Robert Bush will be sentenced today after more than 200 of his victims described the devastating impact of his crimes. The 48-year-old was convicted of 67 offences, including for keeping bodies for months when they should have been cremated and giving out the wrong ashes. Prosecutors have called his case unprecedented and are calling on him to face a sentence of 20 to 25 years. British YouTuber and rapper Young Philly has been cleared of rape at trial in Australia. The 30-year-old pleaded not guilty to all charges. It was alleged he assaulted a 20-year-old woman in a hotel room whilst on tour in the country, but he was found guilty of two charges of assault. Sentencing for the convictions will take place next month. And the Princess of Wales has been named Britain's best dresser for 2026. Kate came top of the list in fashion and lifestyle magazine Tatler, alongside Dua Lipa's brother and Bridgerton star Hannah Dodd. They say she's Britain's chicest figure, whose fashion choices light up royal occasions. That's the latest from Radio News Hub. I'm Frankie Hersine.
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3: Hello, hello, hello, Croydon FM. We back. Welcome to the second half of Rhythms and Rash with your girl Rashida, and I'm going to be here with you until 4 p.m. this afternoon. And we are getting weekend ready, and we are catching a vibe. Remember, in this half, guys, I've got some throwbacks for you in Run It Back Rash, and I've also got a fun fact for you in Every Day is a School Day, but that's all a little bit later on, so make sure you keep it locked right here. We're going to kick this second half off with some Usher, Summer Walker and 21 Savage. This is Good Good.
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1: Guys, have you all been seeing, right, what's been going on with Usher and his tour? So currently he's on tour with Chris Brown in America. And at one of the stops, I think it was in Birmingham, I kept getting confused and thinking, Birmingham in the UK? But it's obviously Birmingham in America. But he brought a girl on stage and she, like, it's like she didn't want to be there. And he did a show last night and he was like, if you don't want to be there, if you don't want to be here, like, don't come up or something like that. But it's been like a whole thing. People have been making memes out of him. And I'm like, oh my gosh, Usher, like, what is going on? You guys know me, I love some Usher. So I'm just like, Usher, please, don't be bringing people on stage if they don't want to be on stage. Do you know what I mean? Hilarious. Anyway, keep it locked, guys.
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2: Drake, Popcorn and Party Next Door there with Twist and Turn. And before that, we had some Don Toliver and No Pole. Guys, how you feeling, man? I hope you guys are feeling good. Hope you're enjoying the vibes. It's now time for me to give you a little bit of an education. Bit of an education? Yeah, it is. It's a fun fact time. It is time for every day is a school day. That is, yeah, basically a little bit of education. So this is the part of the show where I'm going to read you a random fun fact because I love random nuggets of information. I'm constantly Googling stuff. I'm constantly watching random YouTube videos. My YouTube stuff, and I don't actually know what to watch anymore, which is crazy. But anyway, so yeah, this is the part of the show where I'm going to read you a random fun fact. So this one this week is quite interesting, actually, because yeah, I got a little story behind it. So this one says,

0: You remember more dreams when you sleep badly. Research suggests that if you sleep badly and wake up multiple times throughout the night, you will be more likely to recall the content of any dreams that you had. You are also more likely to remember a dream when you've been woken up from one. So you know when you're in that deep sleep and someone wakes you up, you're more likely to remember your dream. Now, me with dreams, right? I'm someone that I dream probably every single night, but I don't remember the dreams when I sleep well. Like, I will have the best night's sleep ever and I will not know what I've dreamt. But last night I had a really, really, really bad night's sleep. Like, it was awful. I'm probably running on about like 3 hours sleep. It was awful, absolutely horrible night's sleep. And I think it's because it was just too hot. But I could tell you every single thing that I dreamt, which is crazy. Because I was literally sleeping in like maybe like 2 hour intervals. I think I fell asleep at like, I couldn't sleep till like 3 in the morning. Then I think I woke up again at like 3:30. Then I woke up again at like 4. Then I woke up again at 7. Like, it was just terrible. But I could tell you every single thing that I dreamt. I find dreams so crazy. Another random side fun fact. Apparently you only dream in like the last little bit of your sleep. So when you feel like you've been asleep for ages, but then you've only dreamt maybe in the last like 15 minutes before you wake up. But the dream will literally feel like it's like 2-3 hours long. There's a documentary about sleep actually on Netflix, and I think I'm going to watch it because I like to know stuff about dreams and things because I think it's really interesting. So yeah, that is my fun fact of the day. It is about sleep, and I can tell you now I cannot wait to sleep later because I am so exhausted because of my terrible night's sleep. I've got a Red Bull here. That is the one thing that is keeping me going, the tropical flavour. The best one, I should say. But yeah, that was my fun fact of the day, guys. That was every day is a school day. If you've got a fun fact, please do send it in because I love them very much and I'll read them out on air. You can WhatsApp them into me on 07494 696 978, or you can DM them to me. Send your facts in on Instagram to me as well. My Instagram is Rashida Amanda with an underscore at the end. But guys, it's almost 3:20. It's basically 3:20 in like 30 seconds. And we also have Cardi B. Keep it locked.
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0: Guys, Cardi B actually dropped music today. She dropped a single, so she dropped a little snippet of her on the beach. I think she was in the Dominican Republic, in her little Dominican Republic bikini. And she dropped a little snippet of a song and it sounded good. And that single dropped today. I think it's called Aha or something like that. I need to listen to that after. Cardi B there with Outside. Keep it locked, guys.
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0: Wizkid and Thames there with Essence. Guys, you know what time it is? When you hear that, it means it's now time for Run It Back Rash. So this is basically the part of the show where I'm going to play some throwbacks for you. Just to close out the show, we're going to just reminisce, catch a vibe, all of that good, good stuff. So we are going to throw it back right now, and we have a nice little cute theme. And this theme is male R&B artists. Male R&B hip-hop artists, I should say. We're going across genres, but we are giving it to the guys this week. I think it was last week I did for the girls, I believe. I don't know why, I can't remember that right now, but I do think it was for the girls last week. So I thought, you know what, let's give it to the guys to entertain us this week on Run It Back Rash. So we're going to get straight into it with an absolute legend in the game. Do you know what, the other day I was actually scrolling on Instagram and I saw a post, and it was about the year 2005 and how it changed hip-hop, and the songs that they put on there, I thought, I cannot actually believe that all those songs came out in the same year. Like, we had it so good. 2005, I was what, I think I was in year 8, and like, this is all the music that was coming out. Absolutely crazy. I always say it on Run It Back Rush that I had it so good back in my time, man. All my people that are same age as me, we had it so good, because the bangers that were coming out that year were absolutely crazy. And this next song I'm going to play, I do believe actually came out in 2005, or it might have been 2006, but it's by an absolute legend who was actually on this slideshow that I saw on Instagram. We're going to get straight into it. This is T-Pain and Akon with Bartender. Keep it locked, guys. This is Run It Back Rush.
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0: far off, but I was off, innit? I was what, in year 9 in 2007? Still lit, man. Still lit. The one thing I wish is that I could have gone out in them times, because I know the clubs must have been lit. T-Pain and Akon there with Bartender. Keep it locked, guys. This is Run It Back Rush.
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0: With Confessions Part 2, my favourite album of all time, Confessions. You guys know how much I love that album. And I have to say, Confessions Part 1 is still my favourite. Nothing has beaten Part 1 Confessions. I will say that now. But this is still a banger though. The whole album is incredible. Amazing. What a time. Guys, we have got time for one more. Keep it locked.
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0: floors next. 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What an actual time. But guys, that was Run It Back Rush. And we had male artists there giving us the vibes. I hope you guys enjoyed that. We've still got about 15 minutes left together. So I'm just going to keep the music coming. I'm going to keep it flowing. Let's get into this one from Dave and Burna Boy. This is Location.
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0: and chest, take body and chest. Thank God more, I grew up with less. Just to the right, raps to the left. Arge in the middle, got seed to the death. Batch full of dogs with the 16s vets.
1: If you send me the location, then I'll be right there. And make her come check you, my baby. 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And my dog is on probation. Another 5 years.

0: Guys, sorry, every time I hear this song, I just think you had to be there when it dropped, man. You had to be outside. What a year that was. This was like 2019. This was Afro Nation year. Good times, man. Very, very good times. This is a generational British song, by the way. I don't know if you guys have been seeing on Twitter, people have been doing this thing called UK Poo, and they've been putting songs that have... People are so hilarious. One thing I will say, this is a generational song. Nowhere near that conversation. Dave and Burna Boy there with Location. Guys, we've got about 10 minutes left. Let's keep the vibes going. Keep it locked.
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0: them because you know there's always vibes here. You know the vibe. Friday crew have always got you with the vibes. 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
4: 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Okay.

Yeah. Can I talk to you for a minute? Look. All I did was look. 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Look. Check this out.

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0: Pereira's Classics is your go-to show for a weekly hit of the best hip-hop, R&B and slow jams of yesteryear. I'll be bringing you timeless hits to vibe to every Thursday from 3 to 5pm. But you see me, I like to do things differently and play you some tunes you may have even forgotten about. Sure, we'll throw in the classics you love, but expect to hear those underrated bangers of the past that you just won't hear anywhere else. Good vibes, throwback anthems, and laid-back chatter that will make your Thursday feel like a Friday. Be sure to join me, Carrera Chanel, right here on Croydon FM. 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

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I am Hacko. This is the Rhythm and Bass Show on Quarian FM. We're here till the hours of 8, playing hip-hop and R&B. We starting off with some Future, this one called Kick.

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1: Everything don't need to be addressed. 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

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It done got too wicked to apologize. It's different getting whacked and disqualified. We even killed the killers cause they like taking innocent lives. Burn the whole village, we start over. It's really that time. Why reason with these niggas if they can't see the future first? Why argue with these clowns if the circus is well at work? Just walk that man down, that'll do everyone a solid. It's love, but tough love sometimes gotta result in violence. If you parading gluttony without giving truth to the youth, the graveyard is company, just tell us what casket the truth. Say party more than tell me what are you working for? They glorify scamming, you get chipped over this credit card. Influencers talk down cause I'm not with the basic, but they don't hate me, they hate the man that I represent. The type of man that never ride cause I want a favor. The man that resides in patience. So where the soldiers at? The ones that lost it all and learned to learn.

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Check, we still around. I just had some Shawnee Bin Laden with Why You Got a Glocky. Now we're gonna go smooth with it. This one's Maxwell with Something Something. Shout out everybody enjoying this.

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0: This one's the last one for me. 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
0: Up next.
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0: Kabaka Pyramid. 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And of course, it got the premiere around here last week, you know. 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
1: Revolution.
0: That is our duty. 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He's most definitely powerful. And he has a brand new one entitled Rotation.

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1: Bless up Sylvia, bless up Jackie. 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

0: You know, said the setting's different round here on a Friday, you know. It different. There you had it, Phyllis dealing with Perfidia. And up top a brand new one from Mr. Tony Curtis. I gave you Mr. Law.
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1: 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You're tuned into the Big Bad Militant Team.
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0: Get enough. It's Major representing for Militant T, the lady's choice. 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You're a real youth. Represent the truth and the music. It's Major.
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0: We are shove out the dancehall till 10 p.m. Request to all of those who have taken time out to interact with me aboard the Boom Blast, you know. 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

hustle, man. Much love reaching out to Ras Kento. It's glad I can't explain it. Smiling on up. Gonna find me no miss my target. Put a fast fat Taliban. 07494 696 97.

0: say one man, one DJ, one great general. Always representing for the youngest youths, them the youth, them we are trying to get a break in this music industry. I say salute to the one and only militant.
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2: Andy Burnham has said his plans for England's mayors to keep a share of taxes collected in their area will give them more in their hands to empower their regions. The Prime Minister announced today that regional mayors will be allowed to keep a slice of income tax and business rate to spend on their priorities. However, Shadow Business Secretary Andrew Griffith says Burnham's plans for devolution are a high-spending, high-tax, high-borrowing proposal.
3: We don't know how this plan is going to get paid for. We hear that it's a one-way devolution, in that if a local mayor decides that they'd rather give that money back to ratepayers, they won't be allowed to do so.
2: Four bodies have been found in the search for a group led by a renowned mountaineer and ex-British serviceman missing in Pakistan after an avalanche. Nirmal Purja, who was born in Nepal and served in the British Army and Royal Marines, was leading an expedition of 10 climbers on Broad Peak. A man who was convicted of murdering his former partner's new partner by stabbing him with a samurai sword has been jailed for a minimum of 26 years and 6 months. Michael Breton, who's 41, of Shaftesbury in Dorset, was unanimously found guilty of killing 39-year-old Craig Horcombe in Gurney Slade, Dorset, on the 1st of January. Chancellor John Healey will deliver his first budget on Wednesday, the 28th of October. He said it will move money and power out of Westminster and into every postcode around Britain.
4: This government is working fast to restore hope and back our communities. In the past 2 weeks, we've begun to kickstart growth in every postcode. We've backed British jobs, British skills and British businesses.
2: And Chelsea have been fined £10 million and given a suspended two-window transfer ban after an appeal hearing into their sanction for breaching Football Association agents' rules. The club were initially given a suspended six-point deduction along with the fine, but the points penalty has now been replaced by the suspended transfer ban. That's the latest from Radio News Hub. I'm Johnny Holmes.
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1: 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Up next, Jimmy DaCosta.

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And we set pace tonight. Deeper sound, deeper slide, don't watch no thing. It's a story. First one we've done in a while.

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What? 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

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Jimmy DaCosta with the sound. We are inside Truth Bar, old timer, early ravers, you don't know.

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Yes, SP. And we're still going.

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Champion sound. Champion slide. Champion sound. And we're marching.